0: From disco to grunge, from power ballads to early 2000s anthems. If it was a hit, it lives live here.
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0: Shoreline Classics weather. Cloudy periods this evening, 40% chance of showers, low of 7. Sunny tomorrow morning, high of 18. Cloudy tomorrow evening, 30% chance of showers, low of 11. Cloudy Tuesday, 40% chance of showers, high of 21. For your long-range weather forecast, visit shorelineclassicsfm.com.
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0: Shoreline Classics weather. Cloudy periods this evening, 40% chance of showers, low of 7. Sunny tomorrow morning, high of 18. Cloudy tomorrow evening, 30% chance of showers, low of 11. Cloudy Tuesday, 40% chance of showers, high of 21. For your long-range weather forecast, visit shorelineclassicsfm.com.
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0: Shoreline Classics weather. Cloudy periods this evening, 40% chance of showers, low of 7. Sunny tomorrow morning, high of 18. Cloudy tomorrow evening, 30% chance of showers, low of 11. Cloudy Tuesday, 40% chance of showers, high of 21. For your long-range weather forecast, visit shorelineclassicsfm.com.
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0: Shoreline Classics weather. Cloudy periods this evening, 40% chance of showers, low of 7. Sunny tomorrow morning, high of 18. Cloudy tomorrow evening, 30% chance of showers, low of 11. Cloudy Tuesday, 40% chance of showers, high of 21. For your long-range weather forecast, visit shorelineclassicsfm.com.
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0: Shoreline Classics weather. Cloudy periods this evening, 40% chance of showers, low of 7. Sunny tomorrow morning, high of 18. Cloudy tomorrow evening, 30% chance of showers, low of 11. Cloudy Tuesday, 40% chance of showers, high of 21. For your long-range weather forecast, visit ShorelineClassicsFM.com.
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0: Shoreline Classics weather. Mainly cloudy this morning. Skies clearing late morning. Fog patches dissipating. High of 18. UV index moderate. A few clouds this evening. Increasing cloudiness before morning. Fog patches developing overnight. Low of 12. Cloudy tomorrow morning. 40% chance of showers. High of 23. Cloudy tomorrow evening. 60% chance of showers. Low of 15. Mix of sun and cloud Wednesday. High of 21. For your long-range weather forecast, visit ShorelineClassicsFM.com.
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0: Shoreline Classics weather. Mainly cloudy this morning. Skies clearing late morning. Fog patches dissipating. High of 18. UV index moderate. A few clouds this evening. Increasing cloudiness before morning. Fog patches developing overnight. Low of 12. Cloudy tomorrow morning. 40% chance of showers. High of 23. Cloudy tomorrow evening. 60% chance of showers. Low of 15. Mix of sun and cloud Wednesday. High of 21. For your long-range weather forecast, visit ShorelineClassicsFM.com.
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0: Shoreline Classics weather. Mainly cloudy this morning. Skies clearing late morning. Fog patches dissipating. High of 18. UV index moderate. A few clouds this evening. Increasing cloudiness before morning. Fog patches developing overnight. Low of 12. Cloudy tomorrow morning. 40% chance of showers. High of 23. Cloudy tomorrow evening. 60% chance of showers. Low of 15. Mix of sun and cloud Wednesday. High of 21. For your long-range weather forecast, visit ShorelineClassicsFM.com.
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0: Shoreline Classics weather. Mainly cloudy this morning. Skies clearing late morning. Fog patches dissipating. High of 18. UV index moderate. A few clouds this evening. Increasing cloudiness before morning. Fog patches developing overnight. Low of 12. Cloudy tomorrow morning. 40% chance of showers. High of 23. Cloudy tomorrow evening. 60% chance of showers. Low of 15. Mix of sun and cloud Wednesday. High of 21. For your long-range weather forecast, visit ShorelineClassicsFM.com.
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3: Shoreline Classics, good morning. Happy Monday morning. Well, yes, a fun way to do a food drive is coming back next month with the Sharecrows. That's right. I'll bring you all the details coming up next on the great initiative that's being done by the Kincardine Rotary Club. That's after Real House and Nicotine Dolls.

0: the fun way to get food, donations for the Kincardine Food Bank is coming back October 20th to 31st. 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
1: Shoreline Classics weather, mainly cloudy skies this morning, clearing later for the afternoon and a high 18 degrees. Partly cloudy skies later tonight, down to a low of 12 overnight. Tomorrow, cloudy skies with a chance of showers for the day, high 23, with cloudy skies and a chance of showers Tuesday night, low 15. A mix of sun and clouds with the day on Wednesday, high 21. Find your full weather forecast online at shorelineclassicsfm.com.
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Well, coming up next, we're going to get your day started off right with a little bit of a morning laugh. Then coming up at 6 o'clock, we have news, weather, and sports with Mr. Nick Powell. Take it to the morning laugh. Here's a little bit of Everything is Automatic and Matthew Good.

0: Well, in case you didn't know, today is actually National Coloring Day. In honor of that, for this morning's morning laugh, here's comic Tom Papa on coloring books made for adults.
1: There's adult coloring books now. Adult coloring books. And they're popular. I saw a man, a grown man on the floor of an airport. A man laying on his stomach on the floor of an airport, just coloring, just. Why even wear pants? My friend's like, no, Tom, you don't understand. They are adults. I have one. It's a Game of Thrones coloring book. Oh, my apologies. I thought it was something childish, like The Hobbit. I had no idea it was Game of Thrones. That must be stressful with all the snow in that show. Having to use the white crayon, you never really know if it's working or not.
0: That is comic Tom Papa on coloring books made for adults. Of course, in honor of today being National Coloring Day. We'll get back to your Shoreline Classics after this. News, weather, and sports coming up at 6 o'clock.
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0: Shoreline Classics, Mornings with Roland. Coming up at 6 o'clock, we've got news, weather, and sports details. Nick, what are you working on?
1: In sports, the Toronto Blue Jays grab a win at home with Vladimir Guerrero Jr. hitting his first home run at home so far this season. As far as local news headlines here, Huron County's Immigration Partnership have marked the second annual I Am Huron Awards, recognizing newcomers to Canada who have made a contribution to the community.
0: All those details coming up, plus coming up at 6:15, we'll have your brain buster to get your mind going for the morning. Taking the morning news, here's another brick in the wall and Pink Floyd.

0: From the Shoreline Classics Newsroom, I'm Nick Powell. A child has been injured after a crash in Goderich. On September 12th, just before 2:30 p.m., Huron County OPP responded with Huron County EMS to a crash on Quebec Street. Five-year-old pedestrian was struck by a vehicle, suffering serious, non-life-threatening injuries. Child was taken by EMS to a trauma center and is in stable condition. Investigation remains ongoing. Drop Into the Bridge is setting their sights on this weekend for their Country Harvest Dinner and Auction. Taking place next Saturday at the Concardon Legion, the event is a beginner-friendly level for dance lessons with music, food, and a silent auction full of local goods. Drop-in allows a chance for residents to come by and be part of the community. Wes Larson, executive director of Drop-In at the Bridge, says there will be no shortage of goods to get your hands on for the auction.
1: A $100 gift certificate from West Coast Catering. We have a dinner for two at Pebbles Restaurant down in Durham. We've got some stuff coming from the Reactor Room, Dairy Queen, DM Sister Gems.
0: Tickets for the Country Harvest, which goes September 19th, starting at 7:30 p.m., are available for $30 each. Huron County's Immigration Partnership has marked the second annual I Am Huron Awards, recognizing newcomers to Canada who are making a difference in their communities. The awards program encourages nominations of immigrants who have made an impact through their work, leadership, or community involvement. 36 nominations were received and reviewed, with 7 individuals being chosen across the county. Recipients were picked based on their nomination submissions, with a focus on contributions to the community and society, entrepreneurial and economic impact, cultural and artistic contributions. And from the Canadian press, Canada is not looking at a European Union membership in any capacity, pushing back from previous reports that the Prime Minister was looking into it. While Mark Carney has looked to Europe to get deeper ties, there is nothing new that these efforts would include seeking a membership. Last June, Canada and the EU signed a strategic partnership aimed at furthering collaboration in key sectors. For these and other stories, visit our website at shorelineclassicsfm.com. Weather is next.
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0: Shoreline Classics weather, mainly cloudy skies this morning, clearing later for the afternoon and a high 18 degrees. Partly cloudy skies later tonight, down to a low of 12 overnight. Tomorrow, cloudy skies with a chance of showers for the day, high 23, with cloudy skies and a chance of showers Tuesday night, low 15. A mix of sun and clouds with the day on Wednesday, high 21. Find your full weather forecast online at shorelineclassicsfm.com.
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0: Checking sports, Vladimir Guerrero Jr. finally hit a home run at home. And the Toronto Blue Jays run over the Baltimore Orioles 8-1. For the Detroit Tigers, they rout the Colorado Rockies 8-1. And the New York Yankees blank the New York Mets 2-0. Jays continue to sit at one game back of a wild card spot. The New York Giants start the year with a win, taking down the Dallas Cowboys in Sunday night action, 28-20. Elsewhere, the Buffalo Bills hang on for the 36-31 win over Houston, while the Detroit Lions grab the win in overtime, 31-30 over New Orleans. Over Week 15 in the CFL, the Toronto Argonauts grab the 26-23 win over Ottawa. Winnipeg picks up the 19-6 win against Saskatchewan. Edmonton levels the Calgary Stampeders 53-16. BC Lions stand at home 48-29 against Montreal. And across the PGHL, the Clinton Radars in their inaugural season doubled up Mount Forest 4-2. Their action of the weekend saw the Waukegan Capitals fall 8-3 to Fergus. Wingham levels Kincardine 7-2. And that is a look at sports. I'm Nick Powell.
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Well, I got some good news and some bad news when it comes to the Goderich Catch the Ace. The good news is they found the ace. The bad news is the person they called wasn't me. But I do have to congratulate Justin Smith. For week 50, they found winning ticket number 4257, which was Justin's. It was in envelope 38, which had the ace of spades. Not only did he take home the weekly prize of $50,387, he also took home the progressive jackpot of $780,069 for a total of over $830,000. That's right. Congratulations, Justin Smith. If you have friends that you might owe money to, they might be collecting it now. But yes, the ninth Goderich Catch the Ace draw was another success. They sold a total of $2.6 million worth of tickets, of which $780,000 was the progressive. $520,000 went to the weekly draw winners, and the other $1.3 million less expenses will be reinvested into the community through the Goderich Knights of Columbus, the Goderich Legion, and the Goderich Kinsmen. What a great 50 weeks they've had. If you want to see a great photo of Mr. Smith with his group of family and all the great volunteers from the organizations putting it on, go to the Goderich Catch the Ace on Facebook. But yes, what a great thing. Coming up next, we have your brain buster to get your mind going for the morning. Taking you there, here's Promises and Eric Clapton.

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17: What about your sobriety?
18: Sobriety is bliss.
19: It's showtime!
20: Yes, it is showtime. Yes, it is a wonderful Monday morning. And yes, it is National Sober Day. It's the day that encourages us to celebrate sober life and bringing awareness to addiction. It focuses on showing support for anyone living in sobriety. Not only that, but the observation sets a standard for the whole world that being sober is okay. Yes, ideally scheduled during National Recovery Month, the day supports removing the stigma associated with addiction. I have to say, for me, it's National Sober Day every Monday because obviously I have to go back to work. But yes, I do only enjoy alcoholic beverages in moderation. But yes, if you know someone celebrating their sobriety, definitely give them a call today. Give them an email and say good work on you because it is National Sober Day. Well, let's get over to your brain buster for this morning. I'm going to give you a question. If you have a guess at the answer, all you have to do is call or text 519-525-8478. This morning's brain buster question is, this happens to homeowners an average of 8 times per year. What is it? This happens to homeowners an average of 8 times per year. What is it? If you have a guess, 519-525-8478.
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0: Shoreline Classics. Yes, we have your brain buster question out there for this morning. This happens to homeowners an average of 8 times per year. What is it? Great guesses so far. We've had forget to pay a bill, a wrong number calls your house. Is that even a thing now with home phones not being as popular? Dogs make a mess on your yard. You got to remember that scoop part. Doorbell rings and no one's there. Isn't that called ding dong ditch? Miss their garbage or recycling day. Oh, the curse of the bi-weekly pickup. Change your furnace filter and someone said grass gets too long and needs cut. That isn't the answer we're looking for this happens to homeowners an average of 8 times per year. What is it? Think with things like Temu and Amazon and all those other nasty services. What could happen if those delivery drivers are from the big city? 519-525-8478. We'll bring you the answer coming up after the news. We have your news, weather, and sports coming up. Nick, what are you working on?
1: A 5-year-old is suffering serious but non-life-threatening injuries after a collision in Goderich.
0: All those details coming up, plus coming up at 6:45, your Good News File. Take it to the news. Here's Walking Contradiction and Green Day.

From the Shoreline Classics Newsroom, I'm Nick Powell. A child has been injured after a crash in Goderich. On September 12th, just before 2:30 p.m., Huron County OPP responded with Huron County EMS to a crash on Quebec Street. Five-year-old pedestrian was struck by a vehicle, suffering serious, non-life-threatening injuries. Child was taken by EMS to a trauma center. It is in stable condition. Investigation is ongoing. Droppin' at the Bridge is setting their sights on this weekend for their Country Harvest Dinner and Auction. Taking place on Saturday at the Kincardine Legion, the event is a beginner-friendly level for dance lessons with music, food, and a silent auction full of local goods. Tickets for the Country Harvest, which go September 19th, starting at 7:30 p.m., are available for $30 each. And Huron County's Immigration Partnership has marked the second annual I Am Huron Awards, recognizing newcomers to Canada who are making a difference in their communities. The awards program encourages nominations of immigrants who have made an impact through their work, leadership, or community involvement. 36 nominations were received and reviewed, with 7 individuals being chosen across the county. Recipients were picked based on their nomination submissions, with a focus on contribution to the community and society, economic impact, cultural, and artistic contributions. For these and other stories, visit our website at shorelineclassicsfm.com. 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

0: showers Tuesday night, low 15. A mix of sun and clouds with the day on Wednesday, high 21. Find your full weather forecast online at shorelineclassicsfm.com.
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0: Chugging sports, the Toronto Blue Jays grab the win as Vladimir Guerrero Jr. banks a home run at home, leading to an 8-1 win over Baltimore. Detroit Tigers level the Colorado Rockies 8-1. New York Yankees shut out the Mets 2-0. Toronto is still one game back of a wild card position. The New York Giants in primetime take down the Dallas Cowboys with a 28-20 win. Buffalo Bills pick up the win in Houston 36-31, while in overtime, the Detroit Lions squeeze by New Orleans 31-30. Week 15 action across the CFL saw the Toronto Argonauts grab the 26-23 win against the Ottawa Redblacks. Blue Bombers take down Saskatchewan 19-6. Edmonton routes the Calgary Stampeders 53-16. BC Lions take down Montreal 48-29. And that is a look at sports. I'm Nick Powell.
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classics. Yes, we are finishing up your Brain Buster 4 this morning. The question is, this happens to homeowners an average of 8 times per year. What is it? Got to give credit out to John E., Berger, Stephanie, Mark, and Rob. Yes, it was. A package is delivered to the wrong address. You know it. You get that photo from, I guess it's Amazon or Temu, showing that front door, and it's not your front door, even though you ordered the package. It's the mystery I don't understand, but it's the curse if you live on an east of a street and they deliver it to the west of a street or the north of a street when they deliver it to the south of a street. Those little details do matter to get the things you want. Thanks for playing the Brain Buster. Of course, coming up next, we have your good news file taking you there. Here's Best of You and the Foo Fighters. I've got

0: Well, a summer tradition in Southampton made a donation in support of local healthcare recently. With all the details, here's Phil Main in the Good News File.
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2: Welcome to the Good News File. The Saugeen Shores Hospital Foundation celebrated a recent donation from the Saugeen Shores Cruisers. Despite five rained-out cruise nights over the summer, the group still managed to raise over $10,000 for the Saugeen Shores Hospital Foundation. This brings the total donated from the group to just under $335,000 in support of local health care. The Southampton summer tradition is built around great cars, great people, and a community that keeps showing up. The Hospital Foundation thanked all of the cruiser volunteers for organizing and spending their summer evenings making it happen, the car owners for bringing out the classics, and the attendees for coming out and strolling the streets, admiring the cars, and supporting the event. For a great photo of the check presentation, you can find the Saugeen Shores Hospital Foundation on Facebook. This has been your Good News File.
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3: Yes, I had a great weekend this weekend exploring our community on Saturday. Got to go to Grand Bend and have breakfast at the Lake Hound. Have to say, amazing food. If you've never been there, definitely give it a try. I had this great chorizo wrap there for a breakfast. I should have had the jalapenos off it. I'm a bit of a wuss when it comes to heat, but it was a great thing to enjoy. We also enjoyed a great things like we stopped by Twin Pines Orchard and Cider House. We stopped by some other great farm stands and markets. But yes, great time I had going up and down the lakeshore exploring our community. Here's the Crash Test Dummies and

0: Featureline classics playing the hits of the 70s, 80s, 90s, and 2000s. Well, coming up at 7 o'clock, we have your news, weather, and sports update. Nick, what are you working on?
1: In sports, the Toronto Blue Jays remain one game back of a wild card position as they take down the Baltimore Orioles 8-1. As far as local news headlines here, all is just about set to go this weekend to drop into the Bridge for their Country Harvest dinner and auction. Tickets are still available.
0: All those details coming up at 7 o'clock, plus coming up at 7:15, a delicious chance at a large three-topping pizza from Godrich Domino's. It's your breakfast scrambler. Take it to the news. Here is New Year's Day and you too.

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1: From the Shoreline Classics Newsroom, I'm Nick Powell. Keith and Linda Battler have continued their support towards local healthcare. A $50,000 donation from the Battlers was made towards the Kincardine Hospital Redevelopment Project. The Kincardine Community Healthcare Foundation says Keith and Linda have helped shape the growth and evolution of Kincardine for many decades. In honor of the donation, the Medical Imaging Booking Office in the redeveloped hospital will be named after them. Droppin' in the Bridge is setting their sights on this weekend for their Country Harvest Dinner and Auction. Taking place on Saturday at the Kincardine Legion, the event is a beginner-friendly level for dance lessons with music, food, and a silent auction full of local goods. Drop-in allows a chance for residents to come by and be part of the community. Wes Larson, executive director for Drop-in the Bridge, says there will be no shortage of goods to get your hands on for the auction.
2: A $100 gift certificate from West Coast Catering. We have dinner for two at Pebbles Restaurant down in Durham. We've got some stuff coming from the Reactor Room, Dairy Queen, DM Sister Gems.
1: Tickets for the Country Harvest, which go September 19th, starting at 7:30 p.m., are available for $30 each. The Battle, featuring some of Canada's best curlers, is taking the stage in Port Elgin on September 25th through the 27th. The Battle, while already sold out, will be available to be streamed from CBC Gem and the CBC YouTube channel, with those attending in person reminded the event will be a cashless event. The three-day Battle welcomes teams who represented Canada this past Winter Olympics, including Team Rachel Holman and Team Brad Jacobs. A curling camp, which is also sold out, will offer one of the most unique curling camps ever held, with participants getting training from members from both Team Holman and Team Jacobs. And from the Canadian press, Canada is not looking at a European Union membership in any capacity, pushing back from previous reports that the Prime Minister was looking into it. While Mark Carney has looked to Europe to get deeper ties, there is nothing new that these efforts would include seeking a membership. Last June, Canada and the EU signed a strategic partnership aimed at furthering collaboration in key sectors. For these and other stories, visit our website at shorelineclassicsfm.com. Weather is next.
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1: Shoreline Classics weather, mainly cloudy skies this morning, clearing later for the afternoon and a high 18 degrees. Partly cloudy skies later tonight, down to a low of 12 overnight. Tomorrow, cloudy skies with a chance of showers for the day, high 23, with cloudy skies and a chance of showers Tuesday night, low 15. A mix of sun and clouds with the day on Wednesday, high 21. Find your full weather forecast online at shorelineclassicsfm.com.
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1: Checking sports, Vladimir Guerrero Jr. finally hit a home run at home, and the Toronto Blue Jays run over the Baltimore Orioles 8-1. For the Detroit Tigers, they rout the Colorado Rockies 8-1, and the New York Yankees blank the New York Mets 2-0. Jays continue to sit at one game back of a wild card spot. The New York Giants start the year with a win, taking down the Dallas Cowboys in Sunday night action 28-20. Elsewhere, the Buffalo Bills hang on for the 36-31 win over Houston, while the Detroit Lions grab the win in overtime 31-30 over New Orleans. Over week 15 in the CFL. The Toronto Argonauts grab the 26-23 win over Ottawa. Winnipeg picks up the 19-6 win against Saskatchewan. Edmonton levels the Calgary Stampeders 53-16. BC Lions stand at home 48-29 against Montreal. Across the PGHL, the Clinton Radars in their inaugural season doubled up Mount Forest 4-2. Their action over the weekend saw the Waukegan Capitals fall 8-3 to Fergus. Wingham levels Kincardine 7-2. And that is a look at sports. I'm Nick Powell.
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Shoreline Classics. Well, yes, we are launching a great cue to call for this week. What's up for grabs? Well, how about a pair of tickets each day to the Tailgate Music Festival? That is right. Every day you're going to get a chance to get a pair of tickets for the September 25th Rock Night, headlined by The Trues. They also have Small Town Strip Club, Feral Minx, Andy Colonico, and more. And guess what? You just have to listen for this.

That's it. You hear that, you call 519-525-8478 or text, and you've got your chance every day this week. What a great show it's going to be. Coming up next, we have your Breakfast Scrambler brought to you by Goderich Domino's. That's coming up after Oye Como Va and Santana.

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12: I'm taking you off the air until further notice.
13: Okay, great. Have a good show.
14: Are we on the air?
15: It's go time.
16: Yes, it is go time. Yes, it is a wonderful Monday morning. And yes, on Saturday night, I got out to see live music. I have to say, I love live music. And I have to say, going to see the Maitland Holler over at the great Grassroots Wood-Fired Pizza in Lucknow was exactly what my and my girlfriend needed. What a great performance. What was about an hour and a half they were performing for? You, of course, got to enjoy the delicious food. You got to enjoy the delicious beverages and have a great time. We even met a couple from Michigan who we'd met the day before when we were at East Street Cider here in Goderich. They apparently were making the cruise around the area before they headed back home, and they recognized us. And we're like, you look familiar too. And then, yep, 2 days in a row, we bumped into them, checking out the great sights around our area. It's what you see and what you do here in our community. It makes all the difference. Well, let's get over to your breakfast scrambler for this morning, brought to you by Goderich Domino's. I'm going to play you a song clip. It's going to be backwards. If you have a song, guess at the song title and the artist, 519-525-8478. And remember, every day this week, you get a chance with a correct answer to an enlarge three-topping pizza. Good luck. Here's today's Breakfast Scrambler. If you have a guess, 519-525-8478.
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3: Well, you know how it's welcoming week here in the area? Did you know the Huron County Immigration Partnership is holding a newcomers fall farm frolic bus tour coming up this Saturday? That's right, September 19th, running from 10 till 4. All you have to do is head to the Libro parking lot in Clinton, and they're going to take you on a tour of four Huron County farms. You're going to see longhorn cows, alpacas, horses, chickens, pigs, discover how mushrooms are grown, enjoy children's activities, have lunch along the way. Again, it runs 10 till 4 this Saturday, September 19th, with the bus departing from the Libro Credit parking lot at 48 Ontario Street in Clinton. If you want all the details, just go to Huron County Immigration Partnership on Facebook. Here's Somewhere Out There and Our Lady Peace.

0: 6 will always love when we have one of our breakfast scrambler legends text in and be champion for this morning. Got to give credit out to Sonny. Yes, he was first out of the gate with the guests. Then we had John H. and Stephanie. They all knew it was Canada's Own The Box and Ordinary People. You'll remember the song when you hear it, I promise you. They all have that chance for that large 3-topping pizza from Goderich Domino's. We'll be drawing the next winner on Friday. Of course, I want to congratulate our last winner, Margie Bourgeois. She was the winner for last week. So congratulate Margie and enjoy that pizza. Coming up next, we do have your news, weather, and sports. Nick, what are you working on?
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0: All those details coming up at 7:30, plus coming up at 7:45, your celebrity birthdays. Take it to the news. Here is our breakfast scrambler. It is Montreal's Own The Box and Ordinary People.

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1: From the Shoreline Classics newsroom, I'm Nick Powell. A child has been injured after a crash in Goderich. On September 12th, just before 2:30 p.m., Huron County OPP responded with Huron County EMS to a crash on Quebec Street. A 5-year-old pedestrian was struck by a vehicle, suffering serious non-life-threatening injuries. The child was taken by EMS to a trauma center and is in stable condition. Investigation is ongoing. Keith and Linda Battler have continued their support towards local health care. A $50,000 donation from the Battlers was made towards the Kincardine Hospital Redevelopment Project. The Kincardine Community Healthcare Foundation says Keith and Linda have helped shape the growth and evolution of Kincardine for many decades. And in honor of this donation, the Medical Imaging Booking Office in the redeveloped hospital will be named after them. And the Battle, featuring some of Canada's best curlers, is taking the stage in Port Elgin on September 25th through the 27th. The Battle, while already

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1: Shoreline Classics weather, mainly cloudy skies this morning, clearing later for the afternoon and a high 18 degrees. Partly cloudy skies later tonight, down to a low of 12 overnight. Tomorrow, cloudy skies with a chance of showers for the day, high 23, with cloudy skies and a chance of showers Tuesday night, low 15. A mix of sun and clouds with the day on Wednesday, high 21. Find your full weather forecast online at shorelineclassicsfm.com.
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1: Chugging sports, the Toronto Blue Jays grab the win as Vladimir Guerrero Jr. banks a home run at home, leading to an 8-1 win over Baltimore. Detroit Tigers level the Colorado Rockies 8-1. The New York Yankees shut out the Mets 2-0. Toronto is still one game back of a wild card position. The New York Giants in primetime take down the Dallas Cowboys with a 28-20 win. Buffalo Bills pick up the win in Houston 36-31. While in overtime, the Detroit Lions squeeze by New Orleans 31-30. Week 15 action across the CFL saw the Toronto Argonauts grab the 26-23 win against the Ottawa Redblacks. Blue Bombers take down Saskatchewan 19-6. Edmonton routs the Calgary Stampeders 53-16. BC Lions take down Montreal 48-29. And that is a look at sports. I'm Nick Powell.
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Borderline classics. Well, yes, I may be middle-aged, but I still don't hesitate to get the elbow grease going now and then. And I definitely did that Sunday. I helped my girlfriend find where her well is on her property. Yes, that's a weird thing to say, but honestly, she didn't know since she bought the property, so now we do. It was in her garden in the backyard. We dug it up, we found it, cleaned it off, and now it's ready to be inspected because honestly, they're doing that as part of the septic and well inspections going on in ACW. Feels good to have a nice project like that done because it really weighs on your mind when you don't know up until that point. But yes, we know where the well is, we know where the septic is, and all is good. It's the joys of country living, I gotta tell you, and I wouldn't change it for the world. Coming up next, we have your celebrity birthdays. First, here's Going to California and Led Zeppelin.

0: Well, yes, in a second, we're going to throw it over to Phil Main, who's going to let us know what celebrities are blowing out those birthday candles this morning. Well, I do have to do a belated local birthday. I want to wish a happy 26th birthday to someone who celebrated on Saturday. Her name is Rochelle Thomas. You likely know her face because if you go into the Town of Goderich Tourism Office, she is the Tourism and Community Development Assistant. So yes, happy 26th birthday, Rochelle. Hopefully your friends and family made it a great day for you. But again, a happy belated 26th birthday. Now let's throw it over to Phil Main with celebrity birthdays.
1: All right, thanks so much, Roland. Let's get out our birthday list here. A brand new week kicks off on a Monday, September the 14th, and Sam Neill, man, he was great. Would have been 79 today. He passed away a little earlier this year. Former Lynyrd Skynyrd guitarist Steve Gaines and Ed King would both have been 77 today. Ed died back in 2018. Gaines passed away in a tragic plane accident in 1977. Pope Leo the 14th is turning 71 today. Lead singer for the band A-ha, Morten Harket, is 67 today. Actress Kimberly Williams Paisley, wife of Brad Paisley, is 55 today. Amy Winehouse would have turned 43 today. The Back to Black singer passed away sadly back in 2011. From the NBA, All-Star Jimmy Butler, nicknamed Jimmy Buckets, is 37 today. He, of course, plays for the Golden State Warriors, if you're an NBA fan. And finally, from The Conners, actress Emma Kenney is 27. Those are the birthdays Monday, September the 14th.
0: Well, let's celebrate the great voice of Mr. Morten Harket, best known as the lead singer from the band A-ha. They're from Norway. He's turning 67 today. Here is their best hit, Take On Me, on Shoreline Classics.

0: That was a little bit of Norway's Aha, of course, in honor of their lead singer, Morten Harket, turning 67 today.
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5: Well, yes, I am so excited because this Friday is the home opener of the PJHL Clinton Radars. They are the former Goderich Flyers. I am the voice of the team at their home games, and I have to say there's quite the event planned for this Friday. It actually starts at 5:30. There's going to be a barbecue by Funny Farm Burgers and Fries. There's going to be a kids zone with face painting and sign making, rock and roll radar shootout contest with prizes, behind-the-scenes dressing room tours. There's going to be the Radar Bar, plus season tickets will be available, as well as merch. Ooh, I'm going to have to get myself some merch. So yes, warm-ups at 8 p.m., puck drop 8:30 p.m. this Friday. Be there or be square in Clinton for the Clinton Radars hockey team. They are the PJHL, and their home opener is this Friday. Here's Pinball Wizard and the Who.

0: 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Nick, what are you working on?
1: In sports, the Toronto Blue Jays remain one game back of a wild card position as they take down the Baltimore Orioles 8-1. As far as local news headlines here, all is just about set to go this weekend to drop into the bridge for their Country Harvest dinner and auction. Tickets are still available.
0: All those details coming up at 8. Taking you there, here's got to be one of the most popular TikTok songs for doing a flashback with a new picture of you and an old picture from your childhood. Here's I'm Just a Kid and Simple Plan.

0: from the Shoreline Classics Newsroom, I'm Nick Powell. Keith and Linda Battler have continued their support towards local health care. A $50,000 donation from the Battlers was made towards the Kincardine Hospital Redevelopment Project. The Kincardine Community Healthcare Foundation says Keith and Linda have helped shape the growth and evolution of Kincardine for many decades. In honor of the donation, the Medical Imaging Booking Office in the redeveloped hospital will be named after them. Drop Into the Bridge is setting their sights on this weekend for their Country Harvest Dinner and Auction. Taking place on Saturday at the Kincardine Legion, the event is a beginner-friendly level for dance lessons with music, food, and a silent auction full of local goods. Drop-in allows a chance for residents to come by and be part of the community. Wes Larson, executive director for Drop Into the Bridge, says there will be no shortage of goods to get your hands on for the auction.
1: A $100 gift certificate from West Coast Catering. We have a dinner for two at Pebbles Restaurant down in Durham. We've got some stuff coming from the Reactor Room, Dairy Queen, DM Sister Gems.
0: Tickets for the Country Harvest, which go September 19th, starting at 7:30 p.m., are available for $30 each. The Battle, featuring some of Canada's best curlers, is taking the stage in Port Elgin on September 25th through the 27th. The Battle, while already sold out, will be available to be streamed from CBC Gem and the CBC YouTube channel, with those attending in person reminded the event will be a cashless event. The three-day battle welcomes teams who represented Canada this past Winter Olympics, including Team Rachel Homan and Team Brad Jacobs. A curling camp, which is also sold out, will offer one of the most unique curling camps ever held, with participants getting training from members from both Team Homan and Team Jacobs. And from the Canadian press, Canada is not looking at a European Union membership in any capacity, pushing back from previous reports that the Prime Minister was looking into it. While Mark Carney has looked to Europe to get deeper ties, there is nothing new that these efforts would include seeking a membership. Last June, Canada and the EU signed a strategic partnership aimed at furthering collaboration in key sectors. For these and other stories, visit our website at shorelineclassicsfm.com. Weather is next.
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0: Shoreline Classics weather, a mix of sun and cloud this morning. Slight chance of showers clearing for the afternoon, a high 18 degrees. Increasing cloudiness later tonight with a chance of showers. Risk of thunderstorm with a low 8 degrees. Tomorrow, mainly cloudy skies throughout the day. Chance of showers, risk of thunderstorm, high 23, feeling like 28, with cloudy skies and a chance of showers Tuesday night, low 15. A mix of sun and cloud through the day on Wednesday, high 21. Find your full weather forecast online at shorelineclassicsfm.com.
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0: Checking sports, Vladimir Guerrero Jr. finally hit a home run at home in the Toronto Blue Jays' run over the Baltimore Orioles 8-1. For the Detroit Tigers, they rout the Colorado Rockies 8-1, and the New York Yankees blank the New York Mets 2-0. Jays continue to sit at one game back of a wild card spot. The New York Giants start the year with a win, taking down the Dallas Cowboys in Sunday night action 28-20. Elsewhere, the Buffalo Bills hang on for the 36-31 win over Houston, while the Detroit Lions grab the win in overtime 31-30 over New Orleans. Over Week 15 in the CFL, the Toronto Argonauts grab the 26-23 win over Ottawa. Winnipeg picks up the 19-6 win against Saskatchewan. Edmonton levels the Calgary Stampeders 53-16. BC Lions stand at home 48-29 against Montreal. Across the PGHL, the Clinton Radars in their inaugural season doubled up Mount Forest 4-2. Their action over the weekend saw the Waukegan Capitals fall 8-3 to Fergus. Wingham levels Kincard in 7-2. And that is a look at sports. I'm Nick Powell.
8: Hi, excuse me, it's my first time at this hardware store and I'm looking for some advice.
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8: 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You're telling me to go to BMR if I want good advice?
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Shoreline Classics. Well, do you have someone in your household that likes to get dramatic? Are they over the age of 19 years old and not your spouse? I'm telling you that because you don't want to sleep on the couch. There is a great event coming up later this month to help you get your theater side out. It's called the Adult Drama Club. I'll bring you all the details after War and Edward Starr.

0: Shoreline Classics. Well, guess what? If you've ever wanted to give theater or drama a try, or maybe you are someone who's done it in the past and you want to get back into it, there's a great thing called the Adult Drama Club coming up at the Goderich Legion. Well, guess what? Right now, they're having a planning meeting coming up on Tuesday, September 22nd. So that's a week tomorrow in the games room at the Goderich Legion. It's all set for 7 p.m. It's meant to be all about fun, much like drama class without any grades and no official performances. We just do drama activities and games and maybe break off into small groups with different purposes, like practicing mini monologues or series scenes, prep for livery auditions, or whatever you can come up with. So yes, if you want to get that drama bug going for you, maybe you've got that urge to get on the stage in a non-challenging way, come out to the Adult Drama Club. It's happening next Tuesday, September 22nd, 7 p.m. for a planning session. You want all the details? Go to Goderich Adult Drama Club First Gathering on Facebook.
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2: Well, if you're someone who loves watching the ships come in the port of Goderich, the Goderich Port Management Corporation say the next little while will be a great time for you. They say there's currently 6 ships on their way to the port of Goderich, including the Algoma Innovator, Algoma Compass, Algoma Buffalo, Ontario Venture, Algoma Intrepid, as well as the Harvest Spirit. So yes, if you want to check out the ships as they do their business in the port of Goderich Harbor, just go down over the next little while because there's going to be lots to see and do. If you want the details and updates, go to Goderich Port Management Corporation on Facebook. 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

0: Shoreline Classics, playing the hits up and down the lakeshore. We've got your news, weather, and sports coming up at 8:30. Nick, what are you working on?
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0: All those details coming up at 8:30. 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
1: From the Shoreline Classics newsroom, I'm Nick Powell. A child has been injured after a crash in Goderich. On September 12th, just before 2:30 p.m., Huron County OPP responded with Huron County EMS to a crash on Quebec Street. A 5-year-old pedestrian was struck by a vehicle, suffering serious non-life-threatening injuries. The child was taken by EMS to a trauma center and is in stable condition. Investigation is ongoing. Keith and Linda Battler have continued their support towards local health care. A $50,000 donation from the Battlers was made towards the Kincardine Hospital Redevelopment Project. The Kincardine Community Healthcare Foundation says Keith and Linda have helped shape the growth and evolution of Kincardine for many decades. And in honor of this donation, the Medical Imaging Booking Office in the redeveloped hospital will be named after them. And the Battle, featuring some of Canada's best curlers, is taking the stage in Port Elgin on September 25th through the 27th. Battle, while already sold out, will be available and be streamed from CBC Gem on the CBC YouTube channel. With those attending in person reminded, the event will be a cashless event. The 3-day battle welcomes teams who represented Canada this past Winter Olympics, including Team Rachel Homan and Team Brad Jacobs. A curling camp, which is also sold out, will offer one of the most unique curling camps ever held, with participants getting training from members of both Team Homan and Team Jacobs. For these and other stories, visit our website at shorelineclassicsfm.com. Weather is next.
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2: Chugging sports, the Toronto Blue Jays grab the win as Vladimir Guerrero Jr. banks a home run at home, leading to an 8-1 win over Baltimore. Detroit Tigers level the Colorado Rockies 8-1. New York Yankees shut out the Mets 2-0. Toronto is still one game back of a wild card position. The New York Giants in primetime take down the Dallas Cowboys with a 28-20 win. Buffalo Bills pick up the win in Houston 36-31. While in overtime, the Detroit Lions squeeze by New Orleans 31-30. Week 15 action across the CFL saw the Toronto Argonauts grab the 26-23 win against the Ottawa Redblacks. The Blue Bombers take down Saskatchewan 19-6. Edmonton routs the Calgary Stampeders 53-16. BC Lions take down Montreal 48-29. And that is a look at sports. I'm Nick Powell.
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Here's Locked in the Trunk of a Car and the Tragically Hip.

0: Shoreline Classics. Well, I wanted to give a belated shout out to a great group of people that keep our communities safe. If you didn't know, yesterday on Sunday was National Police Women's Day. It's the day that celebrated the women who serve with courage, strength, and dedication. The Saugeen Shores Police took the moment to thank them for the difference they make in the communities every day, for the commitment to public safety, for contributions are invaluable, and their unique skills, perspectives, and experiences make the police associations and services stronger. So yes, a big shout out for yesterday being National Police Women's Day. Thank you for making the commitment all across our area to keep our community safe. If you want to see the nice gesture that the town of Saugeen Shores and the Saugeen Shores Police Service did, just go to the Saugeen Shores Police Service on Facebook.
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3: 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The theft occurred sometime between 9:15 p.m. on June 8th and the early morning hours of June 9th. During this time, an unknown suspect entered the property and removed items from the trailer. The stolen items include commercial-grade inflatables and essential power equipment. If you have any information regarding this crime or any other crime, please contact Crime Stoppers at 1-800-222-TIPS or submit a secure web tip at p3tips.com. You will remain anonymous, will not be required to testify in court, and may be eligible for a cash reward of up to $2,000.
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0: 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Well, coming up at 9 o'clock, we have your news, weather, and stock market update. Nick, what are you working on?
1: The support continues to pour in for the Kincardine Community Healthcare Foundation as Keith and Linda Battler have marked their support of a $50,000 donation towards local healthcare.
0: All those details coming up at 9 o'clock, as well as your opening numbers of the stock market. Taking you there, here's Far Away and Nickelback.

0: From the Shoreline Classics Newsroom, I'm Nick Powell. Keith and Linda Battler have continued their support towards local health care. A $50,000 donation from the Battlers was made towards the Kincardine Hospital redevelopment project. The Kincardine Community Healthcare Foundation says Keith and Linda have helped shape the growth and evolution of Kincardine for many decades. In honor of the donation, the Medical Imaging Booking Office in the redeveloped hospital will be named after them. Droppin' in the Bridge is setting their sights on this weekend for their Country Harvest Dinner and Auction. Taking place on Saturday at the Kincardine Legion, the event is a beginner-friendly level for dance lessons with music, food, and a silent auction full of local goods. Drop-in allows a chance for residents to come by and be part of the community. Wes Larson, executive director for Drop Into the Bridge, says there will be no shortage of goods to get your hands on for the auction.
1: A $100 gift certificate from West Coast Catering. We have a dinner for two at Pebbles Restaurant down in Durham. We've got some stuff coming from the Reactor Room, Dairy Queen, DM Sister Gems.
0: Tickets for the Country Harvest, which go September 19th, starting at 7:30 p.m., are available for $30 each. The Battle, featuring some of Canada's best curlers, is taking the stage in Port Elgin on September 25th through the 27th. The Battle, while already sold out, will be available to be streamed from CBC Gem and the CBC YouTube channel, with those attending in person reminded the event will be a cashless event. The three-day battle welcomes teams who represented Canada this past Winter Olympics, including Team Rachel Holman and Team Brad Jacobs. A curling camp, which is also sold out, will offer one of the most unique curling camps ever held, with participants getting training from members from both Team Holman and Team Jacobs. And from the Canadian press, Canada is not looking at a European Union membership in any capacity, pushing back from previous reports that the Prime Minister was looking into it. While Mark Carney has looked to Europe to get deeper ties, there is nothing new that these efforts would include seeking a membership. Last June, Canada and the EU signed a strategic partnership aimed at furthering collaboration in key sectors. For these and other stories, visit our website at shorelineclassicsfm.com. Weather is next.
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0: Shoreline Classics weather, a mix of sun and cloud this morning. Slight chance of showers clearing for the afternoon, a high 18 degrees. Increasing cloudiness later tonight with a chance of showers. Risk of thunderstorm with a low 8 degrees. Tomorrow, mainly cloudy skies throughout the day. Chance of showers, risk of thunderstorm, high 23, feeling like 28. With cloudy skies and a chance of showers Tuesday night, low 15. A mix of sun and cloud through the day on Wednesday, high 21. Find your full weather forecast online at shorelineclassicsfm.com.
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4: Taking a look at the opening numbers of the stock market on Monday, the Dow Jones sits up 509.2 at 52,573. The S&P 500 is up 65.3 at 7,656. We also have the NASDAQ up 251.3 at 26,333. And the TSX sits up 191.2 at 35,697. Gold sits down $91.50 per ounce at $4,317.40. Crude oil sits up $4.19 per barrel at $104.00. 24 per barrel, and the Canadian dollar sits down 0.02 of a cent at 71.9 cents U.S. That's a look at your opening markets for a Monday.
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0: classics. Well, yes, recently we did celebrate the sad anniversary of 9/11. Of course, 25 years ago on September 11th, so many people lost their life due to that terrorist act. Well, did you know local firefighters in Bayfield did something in honor of the first responders from 9/11? I'll bring you all the details coming up after Van Halen, but first here's Platinum Blonde, Doesn't Really Matter.
1: Are you sitting comfortably? Then we'll begin.

0: Yes, some local firefighters did honor first responders that unfortunately lost their lives on 9/11. It was the Bayfield Fire Department. Six of Bayfield's finest took to the stairs in Pioneer Park in Bayfield. What they did was 17 trips of the stairs at Pioneer Park, which equals 110 stories that the brave New York firefighters took 25 years ago. They say well done to their firefighters, and district chief for the Bayfield Fire Department would be very proud. If you want to see all the details, just go to the post by Diane Brandon. But yes, on Saturday, six of Bayfield's finest firefighters took to the stairs of Pioneer Park to climb what would equal the height of the World Trade Center. That was 17 trips, equal to the 110 stories.
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2: 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Of course, it is the runs. 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Taking you there, here is the Ballad of Terry Fox and Brian Adams.

0: the Terry Fox Run is coming up this weekend all across our area. Of course, it's happening in Goderich on Sunday. Registration 12:30. Run starts at 1. You meet up at the Kinsman Center at 185 Key Street. Right now, they're sitting at 46% of their $11,900 goal. In Kincardine on Sunday, it's going to be registration at 8 a.m. Run starts at 9 at the Kincardine Davidson Center. They're at 49% of their $16,400 goal. And the Town of Saugeen Shores on Sunday as well. Registration at 12:30. Run starts at 1. That's in North Shore Park at the Rotary Pavilion at the main beach. 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What a great guy. He definitely deserves to be on that $5 bill. 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
5: Shoreline Classics weather, a mix of sun and cloud this morning. Slight chance of showers clearing for the afternoon, a high 18 degrees. Increasing cloudiness later tonight with a chance of showers. Risk of thunderstorm with a low 8 degrees. Tomorrow, mainly cloudy skies throughout the day. Chance of showers, risk of thunderstorm, high 23, feeling like 28. Cloudy skies, and a chance of showers Tuesday night, low 15. A mix of sun and cloud through the day on Wednesday, high 21. Find your full weather forecast online at shorelineclassicsfm.com.
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Shoreline Classics. Well, yes, what a great kickoff to the week we had with Shoreline Mornings. Yes, you heard me right. This week, we launched a new contest where we're giving away a pair of tickets every day to the Tailgate Music Festival in Mitchell. It's to the Rock Night on September 25th. Of course, headlined by The Trues, Small Town Strip Club, Feral Minx, Andy Colonico, and more. All you have to do is when you hear this cue to call...

0: You call or text 519-525-8478. We'll be giving away five pairs of tickets to the Rock Night of the Tailgate Music Festival. Of course, Mr. Brandon Burge keeps you company this afternoon. He's got his five random facts. He's got his rock notes and his great selection of shoreline classics. I hope you do have a wonderful day out there today. I'll be back tomorrow morning with more Shoreline Mornings.
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7: Shoreline Classics weather: a mix of sun and cloud this morning, slight chance of showers clearing for the afternoon, a high 18 degrees. Increasing cloudiness later tonight with a chance of showers, risk of thunderstorm with a low 8 degrees. Tomorrow, mainly cloudy skies throughout the day. Chance of showers, risk of thunderstorm, high 23, feeling like 28. Cloudy skies and a chance of showers Tuesday night, low 15. A mix of sun and cloud through the day on Wednesday, high 21. Find your full weather forecast online at shorelineclassicsfm.com.
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0: From the Shoreline Classics Newsroom, I'm Nick Powell. Bruce County is launching its 2026-27 Starter Company Plus program. The program allows entrepreneurs to start, expand, or purchase a business within the county. Delivered through the Business to Bruce in partnership with the province, the program offers business training, network opportunities, and the chance to apply for a grant of up to $5,000. To be considered for the program, entrepreneurs must attend at least one virtual info session, with the first being this evening from 6 to 7 p.m. The other dates include September 18th, the 23rd, and 26th. As plans continue to move forward by the province to consolidate Ontario's 36 conservation authorities into 9 regional entities, North Huron Council is hoping some change will be made beforehand. Councillor Anita Van Hedersum brought forward a request to reconsider the amalgamation, keeping the Lake Huron Conservation Authority separate from the Lake Simcoe area. Van Hedersum says what would be good for Lake Simcoe won't always apply locally.
1: There was never a business case made to show the necessity of this amalgamation. Our area is the food basket of Ontario. There's very, very much food grown. There's healthy nature, fresh water. And we're very afraid that we lose all that local knowledge and that the heavily populated areas will take over our area.
0: Council backed their support with letters of this issue being sent out to fellow municipalities, MPP Lisa Thompson, and other officials. Durham Conservation's installed a public safety boom upstream at the Durham Upper Dam. This installation is aimed to help alert visitors to the hazards around the dam and moving water. This boom provides a visible reminder to stay back, and it helps prevent people from accidentally entering an area where water conditions can be unpredictable and dangerous. Durham Conservation says to stay upstream of the safety boom and never attempt to cross it. Dams pose a serious risk even when the water levels appear calm. Numbers from Statistics Canada shows the annual rate of inflation was unchanged at 3% last month. Stats Canada says gas prices continued to rise in August, but it did so at a slower pace, with the price of the pumps being up 22.8% when compared to 25.7% a month earlier. Outside of gas prices, consumer prices jumped 2.4% in August. Rental prices also rose up 2.8% year over year in August, up from 2.5% in July. For these and other stories, visit our website at shorelineclassicsfm.com. 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
0: Shoreline Classics weather, a mix of sun and cloud throughout the afternoon, a high 18 degrees. Increasing cloudiness later tonight, chance of showers with a risk of thunderstorm, and a low 8 degrees. Tomorrow, mainly cloudy skies for the day, chance of showers, risk of thunderstorm for the afternoon, a high 23, feeling like 28, with partly cloudy skies and a chance of showers Tuesday night, low 13. Sunshine throughout the day on Wednesday, high 22. Find your full weather forecast online at shorelineclassicsfm.com.
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0: Checking sports, the Toronto Blue Jays stay home to start the week, who welcome the Detroit Tigers. First pitch goes at 7:07. Elsewhere, Minnesota is home to the New York Yankees. Cleveland hosts the Chicago White Sox. Week 1 closes out in the NFL as Patrick Mahomes and the Kansas City Chiefs take on Bo Nix and the Denver Broncos. Kickoff goes at 8:15. London's Bo Horvat has been named the 16th captain in New York Islanders history. 31-year-old takes the C from Anders Lee, who left in free agency to the Utah Mammoth. Horvat finished third of the team in scoring last season, with 57 points in 68 games. And the deadline looms for NHL max-term contracts at 8 years. As of Tuesday, the new deal for max-term contracts will be 7 years when a player re-signs with a team. There are a series of players still yet to sign ahead of this deadline, including Anaheim's Cutter Gauthier, Columbus's Adam Fantilli, and Detroit's Simon Edvinson. The maximum term a player will be able to sign joining a new team will be 6 years. And that is a look at sports. I'm Nick Powell.
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9: Checking in on the financial markets over the noon hour, the TSX has dropped 121 points to 35,575. The S&P 500 dipped 54 points to 7,602. The Dow Jones fell 233 to 52,339, while the NASDAQ plunged 265 points to 26,067. Crude is up another $3.46 to $103.51. Cents a barrel. Gold dropped $91 to $4,317 an ounce, and the loonie is trading at 71.8 cents U.S. With your noon market watch, I'm Robin Brady.
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11: Good afternoon. Here is the report for Monday from Farm Market News at the University of Guelph Ridgetown campus. From Ontario Pork, Quebec's average price on Friday was $201.25 per 100 kilos dressed weight. The previous market's day, CME constructed price was $87.75 U.S. per 100 weight dressed weight. Compared to the previous day, this was down 40 cents. At the Chicago Board of Trade today, the corn futures are slightly higher. December up 0.75 cents at 5.31. Soybean futures are slightly higher. November up 7.5 at 13.04. And wheat futures are slightly to moderately lower. December down 7.75 at 7.17.5. July down 3.5 at 7.42 1/4. Cash corn prices 676 to 681. Soybeans 1710 to 1719. And soft red winter wheat $8.43 to $8.48 per bushel. I'm Blair Andrews at Farm Market News.
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2: Shoreline Classics weather. A mix of sun and cloud throughout the afternoon. A high 18 degrees. Increasing cloudiness later tonight. Chance of showers with a risk of thunderstorm and a low 8 degrees. Tomorrow, mainly cloudy skies for the day. Chance of showers. Risk of thunderstorm for the afternoon. A high 23. Feeling like 28 with partly cloudy.

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2: 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They chose envelope 38, which contained the Ace of Spades. 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
4: Shoreline Classics weather, a mix of sun and cloud throughout the afternoon, a high 18 degrees. Increasing cloudiness later tonight, chance of showers with a risk of thunderstorm, and a low 8 degrees. Tomorrow, mainly cloudy skies for the day, chance of showers, risk of thunderstorm for the afternoon, a high 23, feeling like 28, with partly cloudy skies and a chance of showers Tuesday night, low 13. Sunshine throughout the day on Wednesday, high 22. Find your full weather forecast online at shorelineclassicsfm.com.
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1: Hey, I hate to break it to you, but the 2000s are classic now. 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
0: Feeling ancient yet? 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

0: 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Brandon Burge here, and hope you're feeling rejuvenated after your weekend. We're sitting at 16 degrees right now. That is our high. A chance we're going to see some showers this afternoon and into tonight. Possible thunderstorms overnight as well. And then tomorrow, a mix of sun and cloud, a high of 23. Chance for more showers, more thunderstorms. On the way in our first hour, Genesis, Oasis, and the Smashing Pumpkins. We'll do an update on the Terry Fox run, as that is this weekend, and your five random facts right after this.
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0: peaches. The Steve Miller Band on Shoreline Classics, and it's time to get to our five random facts. Number one on our list, did you know that William Shatner and Ricardo Montalban are never seen on screen together in The Wrath of Khan, and they were never on set together either. Their scenes were filmed 4 months apart. Number two, the dollar sign came from the letter P, written over the letter S. Why PS? Well, it was originally the sign for the peso in Spain. Eventually, the loop in the P was dropped, so it was just an S with a line through it. Number three, more people in Anchorage, Alaska take a plane to work than they do a bus. Number four, kids who got slimed on Nickelodeon's You Can't Do That on Television were paid an extra $150 for their troubles. And number five, a man in Georgia named Gary Duda legally changed his first name to Zippity. Zippity Duda. Those are your five random facts. A Shoreline weather update right after the break. Plus, I've got Nickelback and the Bay City Rollers coming up. Get ready, Lucknow. 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
6: Shoreline Classics weather, a mix of sun and cloud throughout the afternoon, a high 18 degrees. Increasing cloudiness later tonight, chance of showers with a risk of thunderstorm and a low 8 degrees. Tomorrow, mainly cloudy skies for the day, chance of showers, risk of thunderstorm for the afternoon, a high 23, feel like 28, with partly cloudy skies and a chance of showers Tuesday night, low 13. Sunshine throughout the day on Wednesday, high 22. Find your full weather forecast online at ShorelineClassicsFM.com.
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0: You're listening to Shoreline Classics. Brandon Burge keeping you company here, and just want to give you another reminder that this coming Sunday is the annual Terry Fox Run, honoring one of the all-time great Canadians and raising funds for cancer research in Terry's name. Sunday, we are going to be meeting down at the Kinsman Center for 12:30 p.m. That's registration, and then the run will kick off at 1 p.m. There are multiple options available. 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Our goal this year is $11,900, and so far, we're a little less than halfway there, with over $5,700 raised. Again, it's this coming Sunday, so do what you can. Run.terryfox.ca. Right after this, the Trues and Brian Adams.
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0: Rolling into our 3 p.m. hour with Ozzy Osbourne and Elton John, Ordinary Man on Shoreline Classics. Coming up in this hour, Shoreliners, the 78th Emmy Awards are going down tonight. I believe that kicks off just after 8 p.m., but we're going to go through some of the nominees, and I'll let you know how to catch it. Plus, we're also looking forward to the 7K Trail Challenge in Kincardine. I've got all the details after the Beatles, The Simple Minds, and Sean Mullins.
1: Hi, excuse me, it's my first time at this hardware store and I'm looking for some advice.
2: Okay.
1: Which one of these three tools would you recommend?
2: The one I would recommend? I recommend you go to BMR.
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3: Nah, I would have recommended the same thing, except, well, I'm his boss.
1: Okay, so I think I get it. You're telling me to go to BMR if I want good advice?
3: Yep. But yeah, you didn't hear it from us.
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0: Round and Round from the Arkells on Shoreline Classics. Getting lots of steps in the month of September, Shoreliners. Big thanks to those who got signed up for the Walk for Parkinson's that just went down over the weekend. We just mentioned the Terry Fox Run, which is coming up this weekend. But also coming up this weekend is the Kincardine 7K Trail Challenge. That is going to kick off at 10 a.m. Start and finish is Station Beach, and there will be prizes from the main sponsor, West Shore. Plus, some other sponsors will be handing out prizes to children under the age of 12. And for the top three finishers in each age category, those awards being given out right after the races wrap. Registration is still open. You will not be guaranteed a race t-shirt, but you can at least get in on the fun and get more details at kincardine7ktrailchallenge.weebly.com or by visiting them on social media.
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6: Shoreline Classics weather. A mix of sun and cloud throughout the afternoon. A high 18 degrees. Increasing cloudiness later tonight. Chance of showers with a risk of thunderstorm and a low 8 degrees. Tomorrow, mainly cloudy skies for the day, chance of showers, risk of thunderstorm for the afternoon, a high 23, feel like 28, with partly cloudy skies and a chance of showers Tuesday night, low 13. Sunshine throughout the day on Wednesday, high 22. Find your full weather forecast online at shorelineclassicsfm.com.
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0: All right, welcome back. It's Brandon with you, and the 78th Emmy Awards are going down tonight. The list of nominees can be found at televisionacademy.com. The award show will kick off at 8 Eastern on NBC and will also be streaming live on select platforms. The big categories, we've got Outstanding Comedy Series, and this is usually how I find out what I'm going to be watching next. If they're good enough to be nominated for the Emmys, probably good enough to hold my attention. So Abbott Elementary, I have seen a few episodes of this show, very funny. The Bear, also nominated. Hacks is up for the award, and so is Margo's Got Money Troubles. Nobody Wants This, Only Murders in the Building, Shrinking, which I also highly recommend, and Widow's Bay. Then for Outstanding Drama, Diplomat, The Gilded Age, Knight of the Seven Kingdoms, it's awesome, Paradise, The Pit, Pluribus, Slow Horses, and Your Friends and Neighbors. Finally, Most Outstanding Limited or Anthology Series, All Her Fault, The Beast in Me, Beef, DTF St. Louis, and Love Story, all up for that award. They have already announced the award winner for Structured Reality, and it was Antiques Roadshow. For Variety Series, it's all your favorite late night hosts. The Daily Show, Jimmy Kimmel Live, Last Week Tonight with John Oliver, The Late Show with Stephen Colbert, and Saturday Night Live. As I said, that full list can be found at televisionacademy.com. Good luck to all the nominees. We'll be back after this, so stick around.
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1: A child's been injured after a crash in Goderich. On September 12th, just after 2:30 p.m., Huron County OPP responded with Huron County EMS to a crash on Quebec Street. A 5-year-old pedestrian was struck by a vehicle who suffered serious but non-life-threatening injuries. The child was taken to a trauma center and is in stable condition. Keith and Linda Battler have continued their support towards local healthcare. A $50,000 donation from the Battlers was made towards the Kincardine Hospital redevelopment project. Kincardine and Community Healthcare Foundation says Keith and Linda have helped shape the growth and evolution of Kincardine for many decades. In honor of the donation, the Medical Imaging Booking Office at the redeveloped hospital will be named after them. Huron County's Immigration Partnerships marked the second annual I Am Huron Awards, recognizing newcomers to Canada who are making a difference in their communities. 36 nominations were received and reviewed, with 7 individuals being chosen across the county. Checking sports, the Toronto Blue Jays stay home to start the week, who welcome the Detroit Tigers. First pitch goes at 7:07. Elsewhere, Minnesota is home to the New York Yankees, while Cleveland hosts the Chicago White Sox. Week 1 closes out in the NFL as Patrick Mahomes and the Kansas City Chiefs take on Bo Nix and the Denver Broncos. Kickoff goes at 8:15.
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0: Pearl Jam live on Shoreline Classics just after 4 p.m. Moby, The Clash, and the All-American Rejects on the way. We're also going to chat about Clinton Harvest Fest. That is this weekend. And bands and bids at the Godrich Legion. I've got all the details.
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4: Shoreline Classics weather. Partly cloudy this evening, becoming cloudy after midnight with showers, low of 10. Showers tomorrow morning, amounts of 10 to 15 millimeters, ending near noon, then mainly cloudy, 40% chance of showers, risk of a thunderstorm. High of 24, feeling 29 with humidex, UV index high. Mainly cloudy tomorrow evening, 40% chance of showers, risk of a thunderstorm, low 14. Sunny Wednesday, high of 22. For your long-range weather forecast, visit shorelineclassicsfm.com.
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Shoreline Classics. Welcome back. I will not take up much of your time, but this coming Sunday, the Goderich Legion welcoming you for Bands and Bids. Jelly Bean Blue, Country Junction, and Katie Durst and Dave Sutherland and Friends will be our entertainment, and there will be a silent auction going on at the same time. Food will be available. There is a 50-50 draw, and everyone is welcome. The music starts at 12 p.m., and the whole event will wrap up by 5 p.m. Come celebrate 100 years of the Legion at Bay.

0: 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And stick around, Moist and Corey Hart coming, and then your 60-second Shoreline News update.
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1: Bruce County is launching its 2026-27 Starter Company Plus program, which allows entrepreneurs to start, expand, or purchase a business within the county. Delivered through the Business to Bruce, partnership with the province, the program offers business training, networking opportunities, and the chance to apply for a grant of up to $5,000. To be considered for the program, entrepreneurs must attend at least one virtual info session, the first of them being this evening from 6 to 7 p.m. As plans continue to move forward by the province to consolidate Ontario's 36 conservation authorities into 9 regional entities, North Huron Council is hoping some change will be made beforehand. Councillor Anita Van Hedersum brought forward a request to reconsider the amalgamation, keeping the Lake Huron Conservation Authority separate from the Lake Simcoe area. Council did back their support, and letters have been issued to the fellow municipalities and provincial officials. Durham Conservation's installed a public safety boom upstream at the Durham Upper Dam. The installation is aimed to help alert visitors to the hazards around the dam and moving water. Durham Conservation says to stay upstream of the safety boom and never attempt to cross it. Dams pose a serious risk, even when water levels appear calm. Checking sports, the Toronto Blue Jays stay home to start the week, who welcome the Detroit Tigers. First pitch goes at 7:07. Elsewhere, Minnesota is home to the New York Yankees, while Cleveland hosts the Chicago White Sox. Week 1 closes out in the NFL as Patrick Mahomes and the Kansas City Chiefs take on Bo Nix and the Denver Broncos. Kickoff goes at 8:15.
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3: Checking the closing markets for Monday. The TSX closed 5 points higher at 35,702. The S&P 500 lost 37 points to close at 7,619. The Dow Jones is down 152 points to finish the day at 52,421, while the NASDAQ closed at 26,186, 146 points lower. Crude is up $1 to $101 a barrel. Gold fell $73 to $4,335 an ounce. And the Canadian dollar is trading at 71 cents U.S. With your closing market report, I'm Kirk Dickinson.
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0: It's time, Shoreliners, your Drive at 5 here on a Monday. Coming up, Sloan, Rush, and Audioslave. Plus, as we do every single day in our Drive at 5, we'll take a look at what's happening with some of our favorites. Your rock notes are on the way. Today, we'll be touching on another Oasis tour. Bruce Springsteen says he's completed a new album, and Def Leppard have just announced the first full-length documentary on the band. For now, stick around. A quick break and more Shoreline Classics.
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2: 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Shoreline Classics keeps the greatest hits of the 70s, 80s, 90s, and 2000s alive.

0: Audioslave Out of Exile on Shoreline Classics, and we're going to dive into our rock notes, starting with Oasis. They have given their strongest hint yet that they will be returning to the road in 2027. Last week, they arranged a drone display over their hometown of Manchester with their logo and the date 14/09/26, plus the time 4 p.m. BST. The band has been subtly teasing its return in recent weeks. Next, Bruce Springsteen says he has completed a brand new album, but he isn't ready to put it out just yet. He told Rolling Stone that he's simultaneously working on two separate records and wants to finish and release the other one first. He described the second, still unfinished album as feeling more urgent because of what it's about, saying that record, quote, felt like it should come out first. No release date has been set. And finally, Def Leppard. Long live Def Leppard. The first fully authorized feature-length documentary on the band is now scheduled to open in theaters across North America in early 2027. Made with the band's direct involvement, the film offers previously unseen footage along with an unusually intimate look inside the group's inner circle. And those are your rock notes. Nirvana and Kim Mitchell coming up.
1: What do you think they'll be when they grow up?
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2: 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Nice.
1: None of us knows what they'll be when they grow up.
2: Good thing they'll have the tools to succeed.
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6: Shoreline Classics weather, partly cloudy this evening, becoming cloudy after midnight with showers, low of 10. Showers tomorrow morning, amounts of 10 to 15 millimeters, ending near noon, then mainly cloudy, 40% chance of showers, risk of a thunderstorm. High of 24, feeling 29 with Humidex, UV index high. Mainly cloudy tomorrow evening, 40% chance of showers, risk of a thunderstorm, low of 14. Sunny Wednesday, high of 22. For your long-range weather forecast, visit shorelineclassicsfm.com.
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0: Nine Inch Nails, only on Shoreline Classics. And that does it for me, Shoreliners. Thanks so much for hanging with me. I've got the Strumbellas, Gowan, and Chuck Berry on the way for you. A quick recap here. Tonight, the Emmy Awards going down. That's the 78th annual Emmys, kicking off at 8 p.m. The 7K Trail Challenge in Kincardine is this weekend. So is the Terry Fox Run, and still time for you to get signed up for both of those. We also have Clinton Harvest Fest going down this weekend, and Bands and Bids at the Goderich Legion. Check out their Facebook page for full details on that. For now, as always, stay safe. Enjoy your night. We'll catch up again tomorrow.
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2: A child's been injured after a crash in Goderich. On September 12th, just after 2:30 p.m., Huron County OPP responded with Huron County EMS to a crash on Quebec Street. A 5-year-old pedestrian was struck by a vehicle who suffered serious but non-life-threatening injuries. The child was taken to a trauma center and is in stable condition. Keith and Linda Battler have continued their support towards local healthcare. A $50,000 donation from the Battlers was made towards the Kincardine Hospital redevelopment project. Kincardine Community Healthcare Foundation says Keith and Linda have helped shape the growth and evolution of Kincardine for many decades. In honor of the donation, the Medical Imaging Booking Office at the redeveloped hospital will be named after them. Huron County's Immigration Partnerships marked the second annual I Am Huron Awards, recognizing newcomers to Canada who are making a difference in their communities. 36 nominations were received and reviewed, with 7 individuals being chosen across the county. Checking sports, the Toronto Blue Jays stay home to start the week, who welcome the Detroit Tigers. First pitch goes at 7:07. Elsewhere, Minnesota is home to the New York Yankees, while Cleveland hosts the Chicago White Sox. Week 1 closes out in the NFL as Patrick Mahomes and the Kansas City Chiefs take on Bo Nix and the Denver Broncos. Kickoff goes at 8:15.
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5: Shoreline Classics weather. Partly cloudy this evening, becoming cloudy after midnight with showers, low of 10. Showers tomorrow morning, amounts of 10 to 15 millimeters, ending near noon, then mainly cloudy, 40% chance of showers, risk of a thunderstorm. High of 24, feeling 29 with Humidex, UV index high. Mainly cloudy tomorrow evening, 40% chance of showers, risk of a thunderstorm, low of 14. Sunny Wednesday, high of 22. For your long-range weather forecast, visit shorelineclassicsfm.com.
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0: swirling classics weather. Partly cloudy this evening, becoming cloudy after midnight with showers, low of 10. Showers tomorrow morning, amounts of 10 to 15 millimeters, ending near noon, then mainly cloudy, 40% chance of showers, risk of a thunderstorm. High of 24, feeling 29 with Humidex, UV index high. Mainly cloudy tomorrow evening, 40% chance of showers, risk of a thunderstorm, low of 14. Sunny Wednesday, high of 22. For your long-range weather forecast, visit ShorelineClassicsFM.com.
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